Zephaniah 3:17. The Lord your God is with you, the mighty warrior who saves. He will take great delight in you. In his love, he will no longer rebuke you, but will rejoice over you with singing. Your encouraging WPER.

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back-to-school season, let's take the time to pray for students stepping into new classrooms, for teachers preparing hearts and minds, and for God's peace and protection over every campus. You're encouraging WPER. Oh, wow.

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As I have loved you, so you must love one another. Your encouraging WPER.

0: A year ago, I was in a car accident. I rolled the car over in a ditch on a country road. And I remember praying, God, please help me, God, please help me. And even though I had to spend the night in the hospital, and I was out of work for several weeks because of a concussion, I have been essentially fine. Now, the seatbelt may have saved my life, but praise God, for whatever reason, I was okay. So thank you for the music that you play and for your encouragement, and I just thank you so very much for all that you do, and especially praise God for everything that he's done.
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Isaiah 55:6. Seek the Lord while he may be found. Call on him while he is near. Your encouraging WPER.

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1: 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I play it in my car. It means a lot just hearing the stories and the testimony. So thank you so much for what you guys do.

New routine, new teachers, new classmates. Back to school can be exciting, but it can also be overwhelming too. Your encouraging WPER is here for you and your kids as you navigate a new school year.

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If you declare with your mouth, Jesus is Lord, and believe in your heart that God raised him from the dead, you will be saved. You're encouraging WPER.

0: When I first started listening to TER, I was going through a divorce. It was a very nasty situation. 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And my oldest son is now working with me, so I see him pretty much every day. My youngest is about ready to graduate, and where it is, he may come to work with me as well. You know, right now, we all have things to go through, but the music that is playing on that radio station, that's kind of the thing that got me through it.
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1: It happens mostly in school. 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
1: I think.
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1: Bedhead day.
2: Oh, that's every day for us.
1: Huh? No, is it right? 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

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The Lord is good, a refuge in times of trouble. 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Your encouraging WPER.

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meeting new teachers, making new friends, getting used to a new routine. 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

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The Lord is close to the brokenhearted and saves those who are crushed in spirit. Your encouraging WPER.

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Zephaniah 3:17. The Lord your God is with you, the mighty warrior who saves. He will take great delight in you. In his love, he will no longer rebuke you, but will rejoice over you with singing. Your encouraging WPER.

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1: Praise God for y'all. 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The way that God lets you inspire my heart at the very time I need to hear, all the songs that you guys play are just so beautiful. 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

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But your encouraging WPER is with you every step of the way. Uplifting music, a word of inspiration, and a reminder that God is present in every part of your day.

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0: 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What if I told you that I believe it?
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Isaiah 55:6. Seek the Lord while he may be found. Call on him while he is near. Your encouraging WPER.

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1: 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And part of the reason is because of you. Thank you for everything you do.

0: Romans 10:9. If you declare with your mouth, Jesus is Lord, and believe in your heart that God raised him from the dead, you will be saved. You're encouraging WPER.
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0: 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Oh, wow.

Nahum 1:7. The Lord is good, a refuge in times of trouble. He cares for those who trust in Him. Your encouraging WPER.

Back to school season, let's take the time to pray for students stepping into new classrooms, for teachers preparing hearts and minds, and for God's peace and protection over every campus. You're encouraging WPER.

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The Lord is close to the brokenhearted and saves those who are crushed in spirit. Your encouraging WPER.

0: my daughter. She's been going through a lot of things, and it's a struggle. But I know that God's in control, and that He's going to take care of it. I know He's big enough to take care of any problem that ever comes along. I can turn on PBR, and there is something that's either being said or being played that is an encouragement.
1: God is creating stories through your encouraging WPER.

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We're here to get you through the new school year, one song at a time. 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

Zephaniah 3:17. The Lord your God is with you, the mighty warrior who saves. He will take great delight in you. In his love, he will no longer rebuke you, but will rejoice over you with singing. Your encouraging WPER.

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Back to school can be exciting, but it can also be overwhelming too. Your encouraging WPER is here for you and your kids as you navigate a new school year.

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1: I have like bumper stickers that are 20 plus years old. 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
1: All of us are prone to self-dependence and turning from God. Every day we do this in small ways, and sometimes we do it in large life-altering ways. And when we realize we have stepped out of God's smile, that He has handed us over to our own wills because of our self-adoration and sin, we have only one choice: repent. We do as David did in Psalm 30, verses 8 through 10, and we turn our faces to God and cry out to Him for mercy. These verses tell us, "To you, O Lord, I cry, and to the Lord I plead for mercy. What profit is there in my death if I go down to the pit? Will the dust praise you? Will it tell of your faithfulness? Hear, O Lord, and be merciful to me. O Lord, be my helper." To plead with God for mercy would be enough to gain God's mercy. Favor is His default, and He is gracious. But David exemplifies a further way people of faith should respond to God, because we know the way God has revealed Himself through His Word. David reasons with God. After asking for mercy, he essentially says, "How can I glorify you if I die? What would my death accomplish?" He is making an argument to God about God's own glory. Charles Spurgeon said that God loves it when His saints reason with Him. It shows that we have taken God's words to heart and are being governed and shaped by them. It isn't manipulative or combative. It isn't bending God to our will, but bending our will to His, because His word and His glory are shaping us. So we repent, throwing ourselves fully on the mercy of God and pleading with Him according to His own words. And when we do, He overflows with mercy.
0: Author, speaker Barnabas Piper is a pastor at Emmanuel Nashville. 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

Some kids really like science, and some prefer history. Some excel at math, and others just can't wait for recess. Whatever your little one's favorite subject happens to be, you and your family are the subject of our prayers. You are loved. You're encouraging WPER.

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meeting new teachers, making new friends, getting used to a new routine. 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That's why your encouraging WPER is praying for students, parents, teachers, and staff as the season gets underway. You are loved. 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
1: I've been listening with the LGL station for about the last 5-6 years now. I just really enjoy the music. You know, when I'm listening to it, I can feel God's presence. When I'm in a very bad mood or very down about something, it just takes me right out of it.

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Isaiah 55:6. Seek the Lord while he may be found. Call on him while he is near. Your encouraging WPER.

0: Everybody's favorite teacher was once a dreamer.
1: When I grow up, I'm going to be a dinosaur.
0: God bless our teachers and our children. You're encouraging WPER.

0: perfectly.
1: Romans 10:9. If you declare with your mouth Jesus is Lord and believe in your heart that God raised him from the dead, you will be saved. You're encouraging WPE.

0: husband was diagnosed with stage 4 lung cancer, and on the way to our doctor's appointments and hospitals with our little 2-year-old girl in tow, we would listen to WPER and with Thanksgiving praise God in advance for his healing miracles over him. And now praise Jesus that he has no evidence of disease in all of those places he had once had tumors.
1: God is creating stories through your encouraging WPER.

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0: 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Just take a listen.
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1: Nahum 1:7. 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Your encouraging WPER.

0: Between the rush of the morning and the wind down at night, school days can feel like a blur. But your encouraging WPER is with you every step of the way. 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

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Let us then approach God's throne of grace with confidence, so that we may receive mercy and find grace to help us in our time of need. Your encouraging WPER.

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You are loved. From your encouraging WPER.

0: 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Just take a listen.
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0: Zephaniah 3:17. The Lord your God is with you, the mighty warrior who saves. He will take great delight in you. In his love, he will no longer rebuke you, but will rejoice over you with singing. Your encouraging WPER.
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0: 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I rolled the car over in a ditch on a country road. And I remember praying, God, please help me, God, please help me. And even though I had to spend the night in the hospital, and I was out of work for several weeks because of a concussion, I have been essentially fine. Now, the seatbelt may have saved my life, but praise God, for whatever reason, I was okay. So thank you for the music that you play and for your encouragement, and I just thank you so very much for all that you do, and especially praise God for everything that He's done.
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A new command I give you. Love one another. As I have loved you, so you must love one another. Your encouraging WPER.

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We're ready to be a part of your back-to-school routine. 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

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Your encouraging WPER.

0: I first started listening to TER, I was going through a divorce. It was a very nasty situation. You go from seeing your kids every day to having them every other weekend. And my oldest son is now working with me, so I see him pretty much every day. 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You know, right now, we all have things to go through, but the music that was played on that radio station, that's kind of the thing that got me through it.
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Back to school season, let's take the time to pray for students stepping into new classrooms, for teachers preparing hearts and minds, and for God's peace and protection over every campus. You're encouraging WPER.

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Romans 10:9. If you declare with your mouth, Jesus is Lord, and believe in your heart that God raised him from the dead, you will be saved. You're encouraging WPER.

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0: 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Oh, wow.

Nahum 1:7. The Lord is good, a refuge in times of trouble. He cares for those who trust in Him. Your encouraging WPER.

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You're encouraging WPER.

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2: 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So thank you so much for what you guys do.

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Some excel at math, and others just can't wait for recess. Whatever your little one's favorite subject happens to be, you and your family are the subject of our prayers. You are loved. You're encouraging WPER.

0: On the night you fall in all the pieces, you can bring your lonely heart to Jesus. 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
2: I think it's inspirational. 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

Zephaniah 3:17. The Lord your God is with you, the mighty warrior who saves. He will take great delight in you. In his love, he will no longer rebuke you, but will rejoice over you with singing. Your encouraging WPER.

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1: Community matters. 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
2: Thank you so much for listening to Your Encouraging WPER this morning. Hey, I'm Heather. We have friends over. This is really exciting. Dr. Phil Sheridan is with the Meadowview Biological Research Station in Woodford. And oh my gosh, sit down, because it's a great conversation. Phil, thank you for being with us today.
3: Hey, Heather, good to talk to you.
2: Well, it would be nice to see you. I wish we could have done this at Meadowview. I wish this would be, but you know, me and mosquitoes don't get along real well. But maybe that's a great entrance to what the work you're doing is. Explain to mm-hmm. our friends listening, what is the work that you do at Meadowview Biological Research Station?
3: Well, Heather, well, what Meadowview does is we're preventing extinction of rare plants in Virginia. And we're focused on a particular area that is called pitcher plant bogs and longleaf pine ecosystems.
2: I love
3: pitcher plant bogs, pitcher plant wetlands are a subset of the longleaf pine ecosystem. And so it's become very rare in Virginia. Actually, at this point, it would be extinct without what we've done.
2: Oh, my goodness.
3: Mm-hmm.
2: That, okay, so if you don't know what a pitcher plant is, it's the cool-looking plant that literally looks like a pitcher, and it has some liquid in the bottom, and when a little fly or mosquito comes around, mm-hmm. it goes inside, and the goo traps it, and then the plant eats. And they're beautiful. Like, I have never seen one in the wild. Obviously, now I know why. But it was so mm-hmm. incredible, poring over your website, which is pitcherplant.org. That's mm-hmm. pitcherplant.org. But poring over your website, I had no idea these gorgeous and really unique plants were native to Virginia.
3: Yeah, Heather, and that's the tragedy here. You know, I grew up in Northern Virginia, in Arlington. And as a young man, I would read the botanical journals.
2: Oh, wow.
3: And see the specimens. That there were pitcher plant bogs in the District of Columbia.
2: Oh, my word.
3: And I wanted to see them, but they were all gone. All of them were wiped out. And I grew up in the 60s during the beginning of the environmental movement.
2: Yeah.
3: And so, you know, that touched me. I wanted to see them. You know, this is where God put this stuff. This
2: yes.
3: is in their home. It really is. This is yeah. where God put them in the wild. And
2: right.
3: it was wiped out. And so ultimately, it's been my life's work to relocate them in the wild. And it's a long story, but ultimately it led to forming a nonprofit to work on this project and problem, and to prevent the extinction of pitcher plants and their associates, and to put them back in the wild on preserves that are going to be protected forever. And we've done
2: wow. That's really mm-hmm. neat. And especially, you know, as you're talking, you know, a child of the 60s, I was a child of the 70s, so we're not mm-hmm. terribly far apart, but mm-hmm. I remember... Mm-hmm. I grew up in Cincinnati, lots of historic buildings, beautiful. Mm. And I can remember being a kid and like driving by a building and then the next day it's gone. You know, there was a lot of like, you know, it's old, tear mm-hmm. it down, get it out of the way, put yeah. something new and modern. Then yeah. the 80s came in and everything looked yep. so harsh and sterile. And, you know, you're just like, mm-hmm. ah. So I know, especially from an ecological standpoint, that had to hurt your heart to see all this.
3: Oh yeah, well it's been a big motivator for me, and you know, this is still ongoing. I mean, this is a global problem of biodiversity collapse. I mean, so what we're seeing here in Virginia is just a small part of a greater picture, mm-hmm. but we're seeing it.
2: Yeah,
3: and
2: up close.
3: Part of my PhD. I mean, I was able to do the extinction curves and predict total extinction, and we're well on the way.
2: That's incredible that you were able to see that, like literally see it, physically see it, and then realize, mm-hmm. look, if we don't do something right now, it's over.
3: Oh, it would have been over. Yeah. So, we really started in earnest in the 1980s, me and my friend Bill Scholl. And we went out and did 80s and 90s and did a lot of field work, rediscovering historic sites and then finding new sites. And that was when most of that work was done, relocating, getting that material. Mm-hmm. And then we entered the propagation phase where we got them in propagation. And then ultimately we got them out on our own preserve system to protect them in their natural environment.
2: That's really cool.
3: You can't beat that.
2: No, oh, gosh, no.
3: They're out in a functioning, and actually, so Heather, so for example, let me just talk briefly about the preserve system.
2: Mm-hmm.
3: So in Southern Virginia, we've got our Joseph Pines Preserve, named after the nearby Joseph Swamp.
2: Oh.
3: And that's 423 acres, and it is the largest and best managed longleaf pine, pitcher pine ecosystem in a multi-state area.
2: Wow.
3: You'd have to go down to Wilmington or south of Wilmington, North Carolina, to see a comparable quality system. And I'm not bragging. That's the truth.
2: No, right. But it's okay. I mean, you know, it's okay. Yeah. If you go, look what we did. We saved this mm-hmm. from becoming
3: yeah.
2: concrete.
3: Yeah. And sort of fortunately, that part of Sussex is still fairly rural. And our goal there is to have 2,000 contiguous acres.
2: Oh, wow.
3: And we're at 423. So not bad. Not bad.
2: No, not a bad start. Right.
3: And then up here in Caroline County in central Virginia. So where we're located at Meadow Creek, Meadow Creek's got a long history for rare bog plants. That's
2: really?
3: Been known botanically. And that's one reason I ended up buying my first house there. Meadowview was my house at one time.
2: That's awesome.
3: And I bought that. It just happened. Well, there we go. There's fate, right?
2: Right,
3: there
2: exactly.
3: There's the invisible hand, the waymaker at work. Seriously. I mean, you can look back on this, but that came up, and you know, it was the opportunity, and I jumped on it, and I got my house right there on a famous watershed.
2: Oh, neat.
3: And because those associate plants were there, and I'd had a fairly good botanist, I said to myself, because these associates are there, there must be a pitcher plant population somewhere on this watershed.
2: Mm-hmm.
3: Well, I hiked the whole watershed, and indeed there was one.
2: Oh.
3: One population of 12 plants. And that was in the 80s, and that's on a globally rare gravel bog.
2: Wow.
3: So now we monitored that population. It went from 12 to 8. Then it started to crash to 4. Then it went to 2. We intervened. Managed to open it up so they'd survive and flower, got seeds, propagated them, and they're now on an adjoining property that we own that's protected. So we don't have all the land we want yet. We're still trying to acquire the different parcels. But we're well on our way to getting that preserve stitched together. We'll see. I don't know.
2: Right.
3: We got a good holding there. We're open to the public, so by appointment. If people want to come out and see this, and actually I'll make a plug for it. So
2: yeah, please do. Hang on, before you go on, let me introduce who you are, because this is really important. People like make an appointment to go see what? Hang on. We are talking with our friend, and I'm so excited you're here today, Dr. Phil Sheridan. He is the president and one of the directors of Meadowview Biological Research Station. As you've heard, a protected land protecting these incredibly beautiful indigenous plants, the pitcher plant, native to Virginia. And if you wanted to find out more, their website is pitcherplant.org. That's pitcherplant.org. So please tell our friends listening how they could come and see your beautiful pitcher plants that you have worked so hard to preserve and make sure they didn't go away.
3: So on the Meadowview Facebook page, I'll post. We're open. I've been running every other Saturday.
2: Oh, nice.
3: And I'll post on the Facebook page, hey, we're going to be open this weekend from 2 to 4.
2: That's cool.
3: So look there, and that way you can just show up. Otherwise, you need an appointment. But, you know, I'm covering a lot of other ground, and so that open house is really a day that would be the best day to visit.
2: Mm-hmm.
3: Now, Heather, I got some more tricks up my sleeve here.
2: Oh, but wait, yeah. In so, addition to these beautiful pitcher plants? Okay, all right.
3: Yes. Now, see, we're going to go into the waymaker again. You can't see the future, right?
2: Right.
3: You don't know the way. You may know where you need to be or think you need to be, right? And you don't always get there.
2: Nope.
3: There can be sidetracks. But So at Meadowview, so we've got where our Central Virginia Preserve is located, and we got a preserve plan with identified properties we wanted to acquire. Well, one of them was called the Meadow Hill property, and so the owner, my ex-wife and I almost bought it years ago, and that didn't happen. But then in 2021, Marilyn Moon calls me and says, Phil, do you still want to buy the place? I said, yeah.
2: Yes.
3: And it just so happened we'd just done a timber harvest in Southern Virginia, so we were flush. We had the cash. Financials were good. Right. Boom. It just happened.
2: Wow.
3: It all came together,
2: right.
3: You know, after 20 years and telescoped in 1 month to come together at the right time.
2: Oh, my
3: place.
2: Goodness.
3: Now, so Meadow Hills, it's not on the historic register yet, but check this story out. So, so we're going to have an open house at the Meadow Hill property on Sunday the 25th.
2: Oh, cool. So Sunday, September 25th.
3: From 2 to 5.
2: Okay.
3: And that address is 8252 Fredericksburg Turnpike. It's right next to Meadowview. Now, here's the real cool part. So, so we had some metal detectors that approached me, my neighbors, basically, a couple years ago.
2: Oh, I'm sure.
3: Hey, can we metal detect up there? I said, sure. But you got to turn over everything that you find over to us to go in the museum up there.
2: Right.
3: So we got an article in the Washington Post recently on this. It's a real big deal. So Scotty Crabtree was the metal detector, and he's looking at these buttons he's found. And he goes, he's looking through his button books, and they're coming out as French buttons. And he goes, what French?
2: Oh, my goodness.
3: What French? Well, then we had an open house in January, and David Spencer Duke came out, and he went back, and he looked up in the Library of Congress General Rochambeau's plan for the return from Yorktown.
2: Mm-hmm.
3: And in that plan, there's the map of Meadow Hill.
2: Oh, my goodness.
3: Unbelievable. Incroyable.
2: Incroyable.
3: So, what's the chance of this? Here again.
2: That is crazy.
3: Right? So Scotty and Greg Lagasse discovered the French camp for the American Revolution.
2: Oh,
3: and
2: my
3: we've got
2: goodness.
3: One of the, we've got more artifacts in Yorktown. Sure, I'm not making this up.
2: Oh, my gosh. I have chills on my arms. That is crazy.
3: I mean, it gets better. So the National Park Service is coming out tomorrow. They've been working with us. But anyway, so the open house, we're going to be showing these artifacts, okay?
2: Oh,
3: so,
2: neat.
3: So it's not even just the rare plants. We've now got historic American Revolution French camp right there.
2: That right there, right? And the whole time you're like, wow, it's really great that we can have this property to keep these native plants, but wait, there's more, right?
3: There's
2: oh,
3: a bonus.
2: My goodness.
3: We've got the original Rochambeau Road and it's on the French maps.
2: Oh, my goodness.
3: And it's really pretty cool.
2: Yeah, a little bit.
3: Yeah, and we're going to be serving tea.
2: Oh, of course.
3: Light treats. So, if anyone wants to come out, it's an open house. Come out and see all this stuff. So, but here again, these are the unexpected things in life, right?
2: Yeah.
3: But it's part of doing your purpose. So this is where we get into the our faith, right?
2: Mm-hmm.
3: So we all run into adversity in life, and I have.
2: Sure. I don't think anybody's gotten this far and has not.
3: Yeah, some of the most challenging in my life. But, I mean, just to kind of distill it down, I can tell you this, that PER in the most difficult part of my life was, the music was essential. I don't know what I would have done without the uplifting music. I'm not making this up. From your station. And so to take despair to joy. And that's the gospel right there.
2: Yeah, it is.
3: It really is. I mean, so, you can turn that around. Well, that's how Brandon Lake just sang it. Pray.
2: Yeah, exactly.
3: I'm not going to try to do that vocalization.
2: Okay. I won't either. So everyone will be really happy about that.
3: But there's some, and you talk about this on your station, but it's, if you want to flip the script, start praising.
2: Yeah.
3: And, I've told people this, too. I just don't keep it in. I tell people this. I mean, I'm singing the Gloria in the woods.
2: Which feels really natural to be there and doing that.
3: Yeah, because it's joy.
2: Yeah.
3: I don't get enough of that. I'm too busy filling plant orders and mowing grass. So there's still a cross to bear, by the way.
2: Right? Oh, my goodness, yes. Now, before we go much further, I want to take a minute to introduce you. This is Dr. Phil Sheridan of the Meadowview Biological Research Station, founded specifically to protect native plants to Virginia, specifically the pitcher plant. Did you know the pitcher plant was native to Virginia? This is really cool. You can head to their website, which is pitcherplant.org. That's pitcherplant.org. And find out about the open house that's coming up. You can follow them on the socials to find out more about that. And if you were so led to, they always need volunteers, as you've heard. It's Dr. Phil doing it all himself. But if you wanted to donate your time or your treasure, again, pitcherplant.org. Thank you so much for listening to WPER this morning. I'm Heather. Now, Phil, carnivorous plants are really cool. And when you can see them, you know, in a museum, or you go see them in, you know, an exhibit, it's like, man, that is so neat. But I never thought in a million years that a carnivorous plant would be native to Virginia, and that there's someone working to make sure that that they're still here. Oh, and finding some really cool, you know, Revolutionary War things by General Rochambeau, a camp. That is crazy. So again, if you want to find out what we're talking about, you need to head over to Meadowview's website, which is pitcherplant.org. That's pitcherplant.org. And Phil is with us today. His life's work has been, at this point, making sure that the native plants here in Virginia, since the land had started here, are protected and have a place to not only grow, but to return to the life here in Virginia. And Phil, thank you again for your work. Mm-hmm. And it's funny because, you know, in reading your biography at pitcherplant.org, you started in finance and, you know, you did all the corporate things, but this has always been a real, like, as you were talking earlier, like you would go through these biology or these botany journals. This has been something you have really been led to do your whole life.
3: You know, absolutely, Heather. It's you know, I came out of the womb probably to do it. I mean, it's my mission. It really is my mission in life. And so here's something else. There's a leap of faith here.
2: Oh, yeah.
3: So I was in banking, right? And I wasn't making a lot of money. I was the poor banker, and I was driving up to Chantilly from Caroline County. I was going through seven counties at one point to get there
2: to work,
3: to avoid
2: right?
3: traffic. Oh. And finally, I just said, and then I had a girlfriend in Nashville and had that onto it.
2: And I finally
3: just said, I was 30 years old, and I said, something's got to give here. Now, if I'd been making big bucks, I might have stayed with it.
2: Sure.
3: But I wasn't making big bucks. That was an easy one, because then I said, well, you know, there's only one life to live. I've got things I want to do. I'm going to do them. But how do you do it?
2: Yes.
3: There was no path. And I hadn't saved up any money. I didn't have much, but I literally took a leap of faith. I said, here's my 2 weeks' notice. I said, you know, I'm physically fit and I'm able, I can mow grass, and I did it. And don't wait. That's a message too, I think.
2: It is.
3: That's my message. Everybody's going to have a different.
2: Well, sure.
3: I can't
2: but,
3: tell
2: you know,
3: somebody what to do.
2: when you take that leap of faith, when you are being called by God to do something, it's never in your comfort zone. He's not going to go, you know what, Phil, I would really love for you to go two doors down, maybe spend 15 minutes here. He's going to be like, no, I want you to go protect the pitcher plants. Like,
3: yeah, I don't think it ever is in your comfort zone. I think that's very astute.
2: Yeah.
3: But see, that's scary.
2: Yes, it is.
3: And you could, now, this didn't happen, but you could fall flat on your face too. Right?
2: Absolutely.
3: But, you know, let's say that happens. Let him do his thing, right?
2: Yeah, exactly.
3: There's a confidence with that, right?
2: Yeah. Oh,
3: now,
2: yeah.
3: Maybe some others might say it's delusion. I don't know. I've had a lot of interesting experiences that, well, the past year. So we had a real tough time. And so I was talking to one of my volunteers, and I said, Daryl, I said, we're in uncharted ground here. Mm. I said, I don't know how we're going to do this. But I said, I know we're going to get through it because our trust is in God.
2: Yeah.
3: True words. Mm-hmm. And we did. And it was unprecedented. We could have fallen on our face, too. Well, so be it, too. Whatever.
2: Right.
3: But, it worked out. So, and I'm going to give them all the glory and the credit. Still, I mean, it was a bit of a nail biter and just, the path wasn't clear. You cannot see that way. And that's faith.
2: Absolutely.
3: So, and you know, I mean, if you've lived it, you know.
2: Yeah, you do. And you know, I think a lot of people can understand that. You know, a lot of people have come through hardships, whether it's, you know, something God called them to do, or maybe it was something unexpected that God used, you know, that you couldn't see in the moment, like a, you know, like a divorce, like a job loss, like.
3: That's right.
2: You know,
3: a death, whatever it is. Right?
2: Yeah. Mm-hmm. And then, but I think on the other side of that, you do have a different lens that you can look through life at. But at that point, you're right. We do have a choice. I can either sit and wallow in this, or I can go, how do I bring joy and purpose to where I'm planted? We can use that pun. And do good work in his name from this spot.
3: And that's a big deal. That really, you have to experience that.
2: Yes. Oh, gosh.
3: Let's say you're in the pit for whatever reason.
2: Sure.
3: Right? And it can be really bad, whatever the, pit experience is. When he reaches out to you, I guess that's really it, and extends the hand, take it.
2: Yeah. Yep.
3: And get your praise on. I mean, it's not a joke.
2: It's so true, though.
3: It starts,
2: It's so true.
3: I mean, it really is true. It I've heard it on the station. It's going to change the equation.
2: Yeah.
3: Well, because, well, I don't know why. Because you're rejoicing with God, the answer, right? And he's lifting you up.
2: Thank you again for listening this morning to Community Matters. I'm Heather. WPER, so grateful to be able to host our friend. This is Dr. Phil Sheridan. He is with the Meadowview Biological Research Station. And the whole point and the whole purpose is preserving some very precious and delicate plants that are native to Virginia, and helping to repopulate pieces of Virginia with these gorgeous pitcher plants. And their website is pitcherplant.org. That's pitcherplant.org. And if you know anything about carnivorous plants, you know they're extremely fascinating, but there are also hundreds, if not thousands, of different varieties. What are some, are there just one, is there just one specific species, Phil, that's native to Virginia, or are there a bunch of different types of pitcher plants?
3: Yeah, so we've got two native species of pitcher plant in Virginia. The yellow pitcher plant, that's a southeastern plant.
2: Oh.
3: It reaches its northern limit at Petersburg, Virginia.
2: That is crazy. I
3: and
2: love that.
3: One wild population left in the wild.
2: Oh my goodness. One wild and population, and it's here
3: one,
2: in Virginia.
3: It's not going to be protected.
2: Oh.
3: But we had found or rediscovered a total of six populations, and all of those are on our Joseph Pines Preserve in Sussex County.
2: Oh my goodness.
3: So we prevented extinction of our native Virginia yellow pitcher plant. So that's one of the species. The other one is the purple pitcher plant. It, it occurs in southern Virginia comes up rarely through the coastal plain, through southern Maryland, and all the way up into Canada.
2: Really?
3: Yeah.
2: Oh, my goodness.
3: All the way west to the foothills of the Rockies.
2: If you have never seen a purple pitcher plant, say that three times fast. It is absolutely so beautiful. And what I love about these pitcher plants, they eat the bugs, and we like that because they're friendly to the environment, so please eat all the bugs. But they are so unique, so incredibly different, so gorgeous. And to know that you and your gang at Meadowview have worked so hard to preserve these plants and hoping to, like you said before, reintroduce them to different parts of Virginia that these plants haven't been in before. Or it's
3: in a long time,
2: I should say.
3: Where they were.
2: Yeah,
3: we're
2: exactly. That's what I meant to say.
3: Yeah.
2: You know, I don't think any thought was given long, long time ago when, you know, it was progress. We got to put concrete here and we got to put a building up and you got to have houses, you know, places for all these people to stay. But I just cannot imagine walking out of my back door and seeing these gorgeous, I mean, they look like flutes almost, these yellow pitcher plants. And then going,
3: well, you could.
2: Eh, let's get rid of that, right?
3: Well, actually, so Heather, so one of the sites, so we've got a population at Meadowview from South Georgia. We call them the Georgia Giants. They're 4 foot tall yellow pitcher plants.
2: Wow.
3: And so we were down in South Georgia in the 90s, and it's a neat little population.
2: I bet.
3: And my friend Keith went back 10 years later, and I said, when Keith was going down there, I said, Keith, prepare yourself. I said, you're going to go back, and a lot of this stuff's going to be gone. Sure enough, I get the call from him.
2: Oh.
3: Phil, the site's gone. I talked to the landowner. He said he always wanted to put a house there, and he bulldozed over the pitcher plants to have his lakeside house.
2: Okay.
3: Yeah. Okay. Well, I mean, it's right.
2: But, right. Exactly.
3: But you know what it would be worth to have pitcher plants out your back door?
2: Oh.
3: I mean,
2: yes.
3: And there have been articles on this where people realized what they had and that was naturally on their property, and they worked with it. There's things you can do to keep the habitat open, and it's amazing. They're beautiful.
2: And, they are.
3: And they're increasingly rare and appreciated, too, mm-hmm. which, you know, as the resources become rarer, fortunately, there is enough interest, obviously, in natural preservation here.
2: Oh, sure.
3: That people have realized, oops, oh, we better stop.
2: Wait a minute. Right, exactly.
3: Might want to back off a little bit here, you know.
2: Right. Well, I mean, thanks to your efforts, we have the ability to go, hang on a second, we can
3: that's
2: still
3: right,
2: save
3: that's
2: this.
3: Right.
2: So
3: yeah, that's
2: let's
3: right.
2: talk about this, because it sounds like an absolute mm-hmm. oxymoron to me, a carnivorous mm-hmm. plant. Mm-hmm. Explain, because I know they eat bugs, and you know, it's a really good thing, but explain to us the whole carnivorous plant.
3: You know, let's talk about that. So, you know, I actually try to stay away from the whole wacky trap thing.
2: Yes,
3: I really
2: exactly. I'm sure.
3: I really focus on the rarity, that they're beautiful,
2: yeah.
3: that they grow in areas where the water first emerges from the ground, and it's pure water.
2: Really?
3: So you protect it. Oh, yeah. They're in the purest, cleanest springs, and so you're protecting not just the plants, but you're protecting precious groundwater.
2: Yeah. Oh gosh. Yeah.
3: Environmental aspects, but so one of the things, if you look at a plant in general, this was only discovered a few decades ago, but if you mist your plants with fertilizer on the leaves, the plant will absorb the fertilizer, mm-hmm. the nutrient. So. What's happened in this phenomenon of carnivorous plants is that you've got an underlying ability in plants to absorb nutrients from their leaves as mm-hmm. well as their roots. And so, of course, I'm a scientist, so through evolution and natural selection, or the hand of God,
2: mm-hmm.
3: these leaves have been molded and formed into vessels that can ultimately use their God-given gifts, which are the ability to produce nectar like a flower, and then the ability to absorb nutrients, and you've got these structures then that can capture and coalesce insects to obtain precious nutrients in an environment that's nutrient limited. And that's the thing about carnivorous plants.
2: Oh, they okay.
3: That's why the water is so pure.
2: Mm-hmm.
3: The sites are low in nutrients. And carnivory is an evolved feature to deal with those nutrient deficiencies.
2: That makes so much sense.
3: Mm-hmm.
2: It,
3: mm-hmm.
2: You know, it's like you just never thought about it, but it really is that simple. And what I love about the pitcher plants is there is that nectar inside. I never knew what it was. And every mm-hmm. single pitcher plant I've ever seen, I've wanted to poke my finger and go, what is that? But now you've just explained it, so I don't have to put my fingers in it.
3: And the nectar's sweet. Just don't lick it. I mean, there's been insects on it and everything. Mm. In some cases, there's actually a narcotic.
2: Okay, no.
3: In the nectar. Yeah,
2: no.
3: You don't, you know.
2: We're not touching the pitcher plants.
3: The standard thing with plants is don't eat what you don't know.
2: Right. Oh, my goodness. And I've seen so many things on the internet of people holding yeah. something and going, what is
3: no.
2: this? Like, put it, don't touch it. If you don't know what it is, don't touch it. Oh, my goodness. Leave the touching of the plants to the professionals. But I think that's a part of the humanness of all of us. We want to touch it yeah. and see what it feels like and smells yeah. like and, you know, yeah. hopefully not taste yeah. like. But they're beautiful plants. And it's so funny because when I see something like a pitcher plant, you know, they're so intricate. They're gorgeous. There's so many different varieties of these beautiful things.
3: Mm-hmm.
2: But it's like, God took this time to make each one. Okay, this one's purple, and this one's 4 feet tall, and mm-hmm. this one's, you know, 2 inches wide, and this, it's just, there's mm-hmm. so many different plants, and knowing mm-hmm. that they're native to the ground that we walk on here in Virginia, that's mm-hmm. really cool.
3: Mm-hmm. Now, let's take the concept that you just brought up. We have an appreciation of the beauty in nature, right?
2: Yeah, yes.
3: But we see the glory in that, too,
2: mm-hmm,
3: right?
2: Mm-hmm.
3: Right, in some fundamental way,
2: yeah.
3: right, there's an awe.
2: Yeah.
3: I feel it. I know other people must feel
2: oh, yeah.
3: it, right? And it's again, interstitial to us, right?
2: Yeah, yeah, yeah, yeah.
3: To see, and I think we're seeing at a spiritual level when we see that.
2: Mm-hmm. I think so,
3: it's
2: too.
3: It's touching us at a core level, right?
2: Yeah, yes.
3: And beauty has value.
2: Oh, gosh. Yes, absolutely. Right? I just want to take a moment to talk about you, Phil. This is Dr. Phil Sheridan. He is with Meadowview Biological Research Station located in Woodford, Virginia. They have open houses. You can order plants, native pitcher plants to Virginia. Phil's life's work has been to protect these indigenous and gorgeous pitcher plants all around Virginia, but specifically at the Meadowview Biological Research Station. You can follow them on the socials. Just search Meadowview Biological Research Station, or you can head to their website, which is pitcherplant.org. That's pitcherplant.org. Thanks for listening to WPER this morning. Hey, I'm Heather. Let's ask if I can about, because I know Meadowview, like you said, you have open houses, which are great for people to come see what it is you do and to see these gorgeous pitcher plants in their native habitat. Do you sell pitcher plants as well for people to plant?
3: Well, we do. We have a hobby nursery. So we've got on the website, we've got an online catalog. We do mail order. That's the preferred route.
2: But when
3: we're having the open house, you know, a lot of the plants are stock plants because we're frankly don't have enough volunteers and we don't have enough interns. Don't have any interns this year.
2: Right.
3: That's all that work gets done. Mm-hmm. And we're labor short.
2: Yeah.
3: And so the nursery is way, way, way, way, way behind. It's years of work.
2: Mm-hmm.
3: And so we don't have generally ready pots for the consumer, but you're working with Dr. Phil and I'm going to work with him. Okay. So there's some things that I can do when you visit, if you just work with me, you know,
2: awesome.
3: Don't want the $500 plant here or the pot that's, you know, come on. So, but I've been having fun. So I had a visitor the other day. So we've got some seedlings popping up in the pots. And so it's like, put your hands up, shoot them up in the air at them.
2: Oh my gosh, that's crazy.
3: So I have a little fun doing it too. You know, if we get,
2: absolutely.
3: Well, it's not blazing hot or something, you know,
2: but
3: the fall is going to be nice. So.
2: Oh, that's great. Well, and again, you know, their website, pitcherplant.org. That's pitcherplant.org if you want information about when these open houses are, when and how to do the mail order of plants to plant in your Virginia garden. Also, I know we have a lot of families that homeschool and a lot of preschool teachers listen to WPER. So we have, you know, the ability to say, hey, would you think about a field trip to Meadowview?
3: So you can think about it. I'm so short-staffed, Heather.
2: I'm so sorry.
3: I've given so much.
2: Oh yeah.
3: I just don't have a lot left in me.
2: I'm sure.
3: I mean, with the open. So I won't say no. It's possible, right? So make arrangements with me. Reach out to me and we can go from there. Right?
2: Absolutely. And again, Phil's website is pitcherplant.org. Like a pitcher plant, pitcherplant.org. So again, we're talking with Dr. Phil Sheridan. He's the president and one of the directors of Meadowview Biological Research Station, helping to protect the beautiful indigenous pitcher plant that was here when Virginia even was planted by God, right? But they've also found some really incredible artifacts going back to General Rochambeau and a French camp here in Virginia, right around a really important time in our nation's history. But you've also done some other work with other pretty historical and relevant places. I saw you on your website. Again, that's pitcherplant.org, where you were planting at Biltmore House.
3: That's right. That's right. So we have three federally endangered pitcher plant species. And one of them is the, it's called the mountain sweet pitcher plant.
2: Ooh.
3: And it's found, up in the mountains of North and South Carolina. And so, you know, of course, I did my research.
2: Of course.
3: And one of the sites that had historically been found was the Biltmore Estate.
2: Oh, my goodness.
3: And at first, the Fish and Wildlife said, no, it wasn't on the estate. It was in the Pisgah National Forest. No, it wasn't. No, it was right on the estate.
2: Right there.
3: I showed that. And as I reached out to the Biltmore and worked with them, and they were willing to do a reintroduction, and we got a small grant from National Fish and Wildlife Foundation.
2: Oh, cool.
3: Went out there, and we had some I think it was middle school kids help with the planting.
2: That's neat.
3: And so they've taken great care of it. And so that pitcher plant population is now back on the Biltmore Estate.
2: Wow.
3: And it's on a discrete spot along the Olmsted Designed Approach Road going down to the estate.
2: Oh, that's really neat.
3: Yeah, that was real. I'm real proud of that.
2: You should be, because I know Bill Moore has done a lot to make sure that native species to North Carolina are protected, are there, are tended to.
3: Yeah, Bill Moore's done a fabulous job. It's
2: great.
3: I mean, what a wonderful place to visit.
2: Mm-hmm.
3: Every time. And Asheville's a great town.
2: Yeah, it really is. Plus, they got pitcher plants, so,
3: you know. That's even better.
2: We have been talking with Dr. Phil. Not that Dr. Phil. This Dr. Phil. Dr. Phil Sheridan.
3: The real Dr. Phil.
2: President and one of the directors of Meadowview Biological Research Station in Woodford. And they are working so hard to protect the pitcher plant, which is native to Virginia, and protecting bogs where the pitcher plants grow, and trying to grow the acreage that they've got to make sure the pitcher plant never gets close to being extinct again. And if you want to find out more about maybe the online catalog they have, which is mail order, all of the different open houses and the really incredible things that they're going to have in their museum that General Rochambeau just kind of left behind in the French camp during the Revolutionary War. Their website is pitcherplant.org. That is pitcherplant.org. Dr. Phil, thank you so much for being with us today.
3: Great chat, Heather. Really enjoyed it.
2: And like Phil said, they are down some volunteers and interns. So if you had an interest in maybe helping out at Meadowview, you can go to their website, pitcherplant.org, and you're able to share your time, talent, and treasure to keep these beautiful plants thriving in Virginia. Again, I'm Heather. Thank you for listening to Community Matters this morning on your encouraging WPER. If you missed any part of this conversation, or maybe you want to share it with a friend, it's going to be posted on our website, WPER.org, for you to listen to in its entirety or share with a friend. Thank you again for listening. I'm Heather. Thanks for letting me hang out with you this morning. I hope the rest of your day is awesome.

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meeting new teachers, making new friends, getting used to a new routine. The start of the school year can be stressful. That's why your encouraging WPER is praying for students, parents, teachers, and staff as the season gets underway. You are loved. Your encouraging WPER.

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A new command I give you, love one another. As I have loved you, so you must love one another. You're encouraging WPER.

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Create in me a pure heart, O God, and renew a steadfast spirit within me. Your encouraging WPER.

I love that music right there from Toby Mac. That is Lord, It Feels Good. Hey, good morning. My name's Happy. This is your Encouraging WPER. Hey, thank you so much for making us your soundtrack this morning. Got some awesome music coming up. We the Kingdom, also Mercy Me. This is Ryan Stevenson with Lifted Hands on your Encouraging WPER. I am

0: 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Just take a listen.
1: Praise God for y'all. If it wasn't for y'all, my days wouldn't be happy. The way that God lets you inspire my heart at the very time I need to hear, all the songs that you guys play are just so beautiful. I'm telling you, y'all are all so precious. Y'all are our family.

You're encouraging WPER with the kingdom that has rescued me. Hey, good morning. My name's Happy. Well, enjoy your last weekend in August. Man, it's hard to believe. This year is flying by, isn't it? Enjoy the hot weather next week.

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Your encouraging WPER.

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1: There are times that God will call you to do something and it sounds off kilter, a little crazy.
2: Well, you take a step back and you're like, I'm not equipped for that. I can't do that. I don't know what I...
1: Or it just sounds like, I hear this right?
2: Way out of my comfort zone.
1: Yeah, but you know that's intentional, right? 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

You're encouraging WPER Casting Crowns That Is Just Beheld. Hey, good morning. My name's Happy. Hey, thank you so much for allowing me to be here with you this morning. I sure do appreciate it. Well, last Sunday night, Hannah and Max, her boyfriend, and Tina and I, we watched I Can Only Imagine 2. And I tell you what, that is a movie you need to watch.

0: daughter. She's been going through a lot of things, and it's a struggle. But I know that God's in control, and that He's going to take care of it. I know He's big enough to take care of any problem that ever comes along. I can turn on PBR, and there is something that's either being said or being played that is an encouragement.
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I love that new music right there from Brandon Lake. How good God is. What a great song that is, right? Hey, good morning. My name's Happy. Sure to appreciate you letting me hang out with you on this Saturday morning. I wouldn't want to be anyplace else than right here with you guys. And I love sharing scripture with you as well. Romans 12:2. It says, "Do not be conformed to this world, but be transformed by the renewing of your mind, that by testing you may discern what is the will of God, what is good and what is acceptable and perfect." What a great verse of scripture that is. And let's worship with Mercy Me. 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

Romans 10:9. If you declare with your mouth, Jesus is Lord, and believe in your heart that God raised him from the dead, you will be saved. You're encouraging WPER.

You're encouraging WPER Tasha Layton. That is Meet Me in the Valley. Hey, good morning. My name's Happy. Hey, I read this week and I thought I'll share with you because it really made me think. And I just want you to listen to today's lesson. It says, no matter your age, you'll always wish you started younger. But today is the youngest you'll ever be. Think about that. Life's lesson, right? No matter your age, we always wish we'll start younger, but today is the youngest we will ever be. Just start, right? Here's Toby Mac. I just need you on your encouraging WPER.

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1: I've been listening ever since y'all started. It's very positive. You know, I've gone through a lot of stuff in the last year, so it's helped me get through a lot of stuff.

That is Zach Williams with Wait For Me on Your Encouraging WPER. Hey, good morning. My name's Abby. Hey, thank you so much for spending a little bit of your Saturday morning with me. And next weekend, it's hard to believe, it's already Labor Day weekend. And they always say it's the unofficial end of summer. I just want to know who they are, because there's plenty of summer to be had. Here's Josiah Queens. Dusty Bibles on Your Encouraging WPER.

Between the rush of the morning and the wind down at night, school days can feel like a blur. But your encouraging WPER is with you every step of the way. Uplifting music, a word of inspiration, and a reminder that God is present in every part of your day.

Nahum 1:7. The Lord is good, a refuge in times of trouble. He cares for those who trust in Him. Your encouraging WPER.

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Love that music right there from Torn Wills. That is Take It All Back on your Encourage and WPER. Hey, good morning. My name's Happy. Well, I tell you what, Crowder, man, he just brought down the house last night at the Shenandoah County Fair there in Woodstock. If you were there, you know what I'm talking about. And those that were there, thank you so much for coming up to the PER tent and let us know, you know, what you think of us and everything that you have said. I tell you what, it blesses me for sure. But yeah, Crowder, he just knocked it out of the park for sure. Here's Peter Burton, Where Would I Be?

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1: Thanks to Carrie Heyer for being today's sponsor. Carrie is sponsoring this day in loving memory and in honor of both of her parents, Rick and Ann Heyer, that she says she lost way too soon. They were both outgoing, genuine, loving people that, in her words, would give you the shirt off their backs. She remembers one morning they were running late for church and her mom stopping to get a turtle out of the road. Her mama bear was her best friend and helped her to stay focused and grounded in the Lord. She would say, "Keep going, baby bear. God's got you." Their code phrase came from one of their favorite songs, "No Matter What." Carrie loves and misses both of her parents dearly and says that she hopes she is making them proud. Thanks so much to Carrie Heyer for being today's sponsor in loving memories of her parents, Rick and Ann Heyer.
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You're encouraging WPER. That is Matt Maher with his new song, Gonna Be All Right. Hey, good morning. My name's Happy. Sure to appreciate you letting me hang out with you on this Saturday morning. And I love sharing scripture with you in 1 Corinthians 15. I love this verse of scripture. It's found the last verse in verse 15, 58. It says, therefore, beloved brethren, be steadfast, unmovable, always abounding in the work of the Lord, knowing that in the Lord your labor is not in vain. Thank you so much. Love that verse of scripture, don't you? It's Toby Mac. Yeah, we all need a little church on your encouraging WPER.

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Psalm 34:18. The Lord is close to the brokenhearted and saves those who are crushed in spirit. Your encouraging WPER.

Love that new artist right there, Carly Ann Taylor. Well, she's not new. We've been playing her for a little bit, but Why Should I Worry? What a great song. Man, I just love her voice for sure. Hey, good morning. This is your Encouraging WPER. My name's Happy. Hey, thank you so much for allowing us to be here with you on this Saturday morning. We sure do appreciate you being here. And I read this week this quote, and I thought I'd share it with you. It says, "Don't wait until you reach your goal to be proud of yourself. Be proud of every step that you take towards the goal that you're reaching." So true, right? Here's Casting Crowns, yeah, Oh My Soul, on your Encouraging WPE.

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1: I've listened to you guys since day one. You are the ones that keep me focused on the Lord. My kids have commented how I always seem to be so happy and they don't understand it. And part of the reason is because of you. Thank you for everything you do.

0: Perfectly.
1: Oh, yes, he does, doesn't he? That is Micah Tyler with Perfectly on your Encouraging WPER. Hey, good morning. My name's Happy. Thank you so much for allowing us to be a part of your Saturday morning. I sure do appreciate being here with you every Saturday. And I didn't know if you realized this, but we are a listener-supported station. We have been for 27 years now. We signed on the air August of 99, and we've been here because people give to this ministry. And it's a vital part that you play when you give to this ministry. Want to take time to thank a few people. Ronald, he's from Powhatan. Also, David from King George. Michael from Shenandoah. Thank you all so much for being a part of the giving team. And if you want to give, it's so easy to do at our website at WPER.org. Just click on that give button or right there on the app if you're on that as well. Here's Chris Tomlin, How Good It Is.
2: How good-

Hebrews 4:16. Let us then approach God's throne of grace with confidence, so that we may receive mercy and find grace to help us in our time of need. Your encouraging WPER.

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1: There's a lot of work that you do that honestly some people never see. It's the stuff that people just always assume, oh, wow, you know, this gets done.
2: A shout out to someone like you who is that person
1: making
2: that gets those
1: the choices.
2: Yeah,
1: because nobody sees those 4 a.m. runs. Nobody sees me choosing salad over fries. Nobody sees me doing, you know, some breathing exercises and stretches in a peaceful sunlit room. Mainly because I don't do any of that, but
2: oh, no, wait a minute.
0: Eric and Heather in the mornings on your encouraging WPER.

You're encouraging WPER. That is Megan Woods with The Truth. Hey, good morning. My name's Happy. Hey, did you realize that you can help us play the songs that we play here on You're Encouraging WPER? All you have to do is join the music team. It's so easy to do. It's on our website.

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0: 42-year-old husband was diagnosed with stage 4 lung cancer, and on the way to our doctor's appointments and hospitals with our little 2-year-old girl in tow, we would listen to WPER and with Thanksgiving praise God in advance for his healing miracles over him, and now praise Jesus that he has no evidence of disease in all of those places he had once had tumors.
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0: I love that new music right there from Ann Wilson, Who I Am to You. What a great song, right? Hey, good morning. My name's Happy. This is your Encourage in WPER. Hey, thank you so much for listening this morning. I love this verse of scripture here in Galatians 5:14, and it's so true. It says, "For all the law is fulfilled in one word, even in this, you shall love your neighbor as yourself." So true, right? Here's Brandon Lake, and That's Who I Praise, on your Encouraging WPER.
1: 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I want a faith like Paul. I want to

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2: Oh, wow.

Zephaniah 3:17. The Lord your God is with you, the mighty warrior who saves. He will take great delight in you. In his love, he will no longer rebuke you, but will rejoice over you with singing. Your encouraging WPER.

It really is Amazing Grace, right? That is Phil Wickham with Crowder on Your Encouraging WPER. Hey, good morning. My name's Happy. Well, somebody posted this on Facebook, and I jotted down the comments. Love this. I'm going to use it. And right now I'm going to use it. Wow, what a statement. It says, don't forget to live more than you worry. Think about that. Don't forget to live more than you worry. Isn't that the truth? Here's Megan Woods, I Believe in You, on Your Encouraging WPE.

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You're encouraging WPER. Wow, what a voice. CC Winans, worthy of it all. Hey, good morning. My name's Happy. Hey, thank you so much for allowing me to be a part of your Saturday morning. Well, Tina, Hannah, and Max, and myself watched I Can Only Imagine 2 last Sunday night. And I'll tell you what, man. I think I like that more than the first one, but it's a must watch in my opinion. And just a little FYI, make sure you have some Kleenex when you're watching it for sure. I Can Only Imagine 2. Yes, it's a must watch.

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A new command I give you, love one another. 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

You're encouraging WPER, Toby Mack. That is faithfully. Hey, good morning. My name's Happy. Sure to appreciate you letting me spend this Saturday morning with you. Well, this past Tuesday, one of the icons, Dolly Parton, passed away. Country music, pop music, Christian music. She was in it all. Movies. She was just an incredible lady for sure. And the reason I like it, because when Hannah was born, we signed up for her, the imaginary library. And what she does, she would send a book every month to a child. And Hannah has books and books and books of her book club. And it just spoke volumes to Hannah as she read them. And also to us, knowing that it was all free just by signing up. So I tell you, Dolly Parton, she was one special lady, and she's definitely going to be missed. Here's We the Kingdom with Rescue Me on your encouraging WPER.

0: There's someone in your life that you think of as a hero. 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
1: 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It's positive and it's just uplifting, and I need that.

You're encouraging WPER. That is Leanna Crawford with Thank God. Hey, good morning. My name's Happy. I'm just about out of here for today. But you know what? Whatever you do this weekend, just love on God, love on your family. Hey, go out and make those memories that last a lifetime, because they most certainly do. Get to leave you with some great music like this one from Jamie McDonald. Left You at the River on Your Encouraging WPER. 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
1: You're encouraging WPER. Hey, I'm Amy. That was a brand new one by Bodie, Go For Broke. Well, it is the last weekend of August. Summer just flew by. And I don't know about you, but I like to reset in September. I know a lot of people like to do it in January. But for me, maybe it's from when I was a kid, starting a new school year, new school supplies, new clothes, new backpack, all the newness. For me, starting fresh in September energizes me. So I do a spring cleaning, but in the fall, and sort things out and organize. And that's probably what I'm going to be doing the rest of this weekend. But I hope you're doing something fun. I hope you're making some memories as we wind down this summer season. And I am so glad that you are taking WPER along with you.

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There's a brand new pretty teal colored microwave. 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They're decorating. They're baking bread. They're making quiches. I don't know who these people are and where they've come from, but this is definitely not my generation. 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It's been really exciting and kind of eye-opening as to the difference of the ages and the generations from back when I was growing up.

School is back in session. We're here to get you through the new school year, one song at a time. You're encouraging WPER.

Isaiah 55:6. Seek the Lord while he may be found. Call on him while he is near. You're encouraging WPER.

0: 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You make it possible to share encouragement.
1: I have like bumper stickers that are 20 plus years old. So I've been listening for a long time. You know, just being able to have it on at my work when I'm having a rough day, it just brings me joy every day.

You're encouraging WPER. Hey, I'm Amy. Whose glory are you living for? You were made for glory. Think about that for a second. You were created to reflect something bigger than yourself. But sin has this way of taking something that God designed for him and turning it back to us. We can chase glory in a lot of different ways. Accomplishments, approval. We want the validation. We want someone telling us that we're doing a good job. But sometimes it's even more subtle. We start thinking that life should actually revolve around us. We deserve vacation. We deserve for things to go our way. And when they don't, we get frustrated because somewhere along the way, we've made it all about us. But 1 Corinthians 10:31 tells us, whether you eat or drink or whatever you do, do everything for the glory of God. And I love that Paul uses something as ordinary as eating and drinking, because that means it isn't just the big spiritual moments. Everything can point back to God. So maybe the question today isn't just, am I giving God glory? Maybe I need to be a little more honest in that. When I look at my life, who am I actually living to glorify? Because we were made for glory. Just have to make sure it's going to the right one.

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1: All of us are prone to self-dependence and turning from God. Every day we do this in small ways, and sometimes we do it in large life-altering ways. And when we realize we have stepped out of God's smile, that He has handed us over to our own wills because of our self-adoration and sin, we have only one choice: repent. We do as David did in Psalm 30, verses 8 through 10. And we turn our faces to God and cry out to Him for mercy. These verses tell us, "To you, O Lord, I cry, and to the Lord I plead for mercy. What profit is there in my death if I go down to the pit? Will the dust praise you?

0: servants reason with him. It shows that we have taken God's words to heart and are being governed and shaped by them. It isn't manipulative or combative. It isn't bending God to our will, but bending our will to his, because his word and his glory are shaping us. So we repent, throwing ourselves fully on the mercy of God and pleading with him according to his own words. And when we do, he overflows with mercy.
1: Author, speaker, Barnabas Piper is a pastor at Emmanuel, Nashville. 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
2: Thanks to Carrie Heyer for being today's sponsor. Carrie is sponsoring this day in loving memory and in honor of both of her parents, Rick and Ann Heyer, that she says she lost way too soon. They were both outgoing, genuine, loving people that, in her words, would give you the shirt off their backs. She remembers one morning they were running late for church and her mom stopping to get a turtle out of the road. Her mama bear was her best friend and helped her to stay focused and grounded in the Lord. She would say, "Keep going, baby bear. God's got you." Their code phrase came from one of their favorite songs, "No Matter What." Carrie loves and misses both of her parents dearly and says that she hopes she is making them proud. Thanks so much to Carrie Heyer for being today's sponsor in loving memories of her parents, Rick and Ann Heyer.
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That was a brand new one by Francesca Battistelli. He will on your encouraging WPER. Hey, I'm Amy. It has been 8 years since Francesca released a song. And she said that she felt like God wanted music to be a part of her life again, but she really wasn't sure what that was going to look like or how it was going to work with 7 kids at home. But she said she made a statement when she was in the studio and she said, I don't know how he's going to do it, but I know he will. And that's where the song was born. And she said when she wrote the song, it meant something different to her in that season, and it means something different to her now. And maybe your season looks a little different, friend. Maybe you're not sure how he is going to make a way. But I encourage you to walk by faith and not by sight. And in his perfect timing, he will.

From morning car line to homework time, we're here for you and your kids as you start a new school year. You're encouraging WPER.

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You're encouraging WPER. Hey, I'm Amy. It has been proven that music is medicine. There have been several studies done that show that music actually lowers your blood pressure, your heart rate, it boosts your immune system. It's even been proven that in the middle of a panic attack, singing and dancing can override that fire alarm that's going off inside of your brain. I mean, there's a reason that David sang to Saul, because it brought him physical and emotional relief. So whatever your day is bringing you, just remember, music heals and it brings joy. So crank this one up. It's Jeremy Camp with Revival on your encouraging WPER.

0: 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Just take a listen.
1: People need hope. People do need encouragement, and they need positivity. WBER is what we play, and you don't know how much you touch people's lives daily.

New routine, new teachers, new classmates. Back to school can be exciting, but it can also be overwhelming too. Your encouraging WPER is here for you and your kids as you navigate a new school year.

You're encouraging WPER. Hey, I'm Amy. Are you willing to speak to someone even though they do nothing to benefit you? That's a question that my pastor asked us last Sunday, and it has resonated with me all week. You see, we as people ask the question, well, where do I stand? What's my status? But Jesus says, who can I serve? It's not about how many people that know our name, but it's how many names we know of those that most people have forgotten. Kindness goes a long way. And I just pray that this week I can go into each and every day asking that same question, Lord, who can I serve today?

Romans 10:9. If you declare with your mouth, Jesus is Lord, and believe in your heart that God raised him from the dead, you will be saved. You're encouraging WPER.

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1: So I've been listening with the LGL station for about the last 5-6 years now. I've just really enjoyed the music. You know, when I'm listening to it, I can feel God's presence. When I'm in a very bad mood or very down about something, it just takes me right out of it.

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You're encouraging WPER. Hey, I'm Amy. Sometimes the answer to someone's prayer looks a lot like a good neighbor. And for me, that's exactly what it looked like this week. My husband was out of town. Everything that could go wrong did. It was little things. It wasn't major life-altering things. But my dryer broke and my cat was sick. The new one, yes. And my neighbor, Brittany, dear friend of mine, not only did she let me bring my wet laundry over to her house to dry it, but in the midst of her chaos with children and a husband and all the things that she has to do, she came over and helped me give Samson his medicine. Let me tell you, I don't know if that's what it means by carrying one another's burdens, but she sure did carry mine. And sometimes being a great neighbor, a great friend, makes all the difference in someone that is having a

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Some kids really like science, and some prefer history. Some excel at math, and others just can't wait for recess. Whatever your little one's favorite subject happens to be, you and your family are the subject of our prayers. You are loved. You're encouraging WPER.

0: On the night you're falling all to pieces, you can bring your lonely heart to Jesus. What if I told you that I believe it?
1: You're encouraging WPER. Hey, I'm Amy. Well, this week we lost a musical icon. Dolly Parton went home to be with the Lord. And let me tell you, Dolly has been a part of my life as far back as I can remember. Her music, I mean, my mom played Dolly's music my entire childhood. My sisters and I loved her. Everybody loved Dolly, right? Everybody loved Dolly. You can't find anyone that has anything negative to say about her. She was the epitome of what it meant to be a good human. And she loved Jesus. She was generous. She was warm-hearted. She was kind. She led with love. Let that be an example to each and every one of us, to love like Jesus. Dolly sure did. Here is Dolly Parton with Zach Williams. There Was Jesus on your encouraging WPER.

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Nahum 1:7. The Lord is good, a refuge in times of trouble. He cares for those who trust in Him. Your encouraging WPER.

You're encouraging WPER. Hey, I'm Amy. There is something about a fair that just makes you feel like a kid again. There's all the animals and the oversized vegetables, the games, the rides, the amazing food. That debate of does anybody actually enjoy riding the Ferris wheel or should certain foods really be fried? But more than that, there's community. There's nostalgia. It's just neighbors coming together for some simple fun. And there are so many fairs going on right now. The Shenandoah County Fair started last night. The Virginia State Fair is getting ready to start in the near future. And I'm sure that there's one pretty close to you if you're not aware of it. I encourage you to go find out where the nearest fair is and have some of that simple fun, have some of that time with community, and maybe eat a turkey leg and way too many fried Oreos. We'll be right back.

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1: I've been listening to you for years. It means a lot to me to have it. It's right there, the right song at the right time.

You're encouraging WPER. Hey, I'm Amy. Have you ever had one of those days where nothing's really wrong, but everything is just irritating? That's kind of where I found myself this morning. Traffic I wasn't expecting. I forgot my yogurt at the house. I got in my truck that I have been driving all week. My husband drove it one time to actually take me to go get an ice cream. And how dare he not realize that I needed gas? Sometimes it's not the big things that test our patience. It's little things like that that aren't anybody's fault or they're my fault. But you know what? I have to ask myself the question, does it deserve to steal my peace? The answer is almost always no. It does not deserve to steal my peace. I need to get out of my feelings and not take my frustrations out on other people, especially my husband, and just realize that sometimes life just happens.

meeting new teachers, making new friends, getting used to a new routine. The start of the school year can be stressful. That's why your Encouraging WPER is praying for students, parents, teachers, and staff as the season gets underway. You are loved. Your Encouraging WPER.

Psalm 34:18. The Lord is close to the brokenhearted and saves those who are crushed in spirit. Your encouraging WPER.

0: is God moving through the music? Just take a listen.
1: It helps me with my mood and my attitude, encouraging me. I can tell that my day is going bad, and I'm thinking, well, I just need to cut on WPER. And then everything is fine. I'm all better after that.

You're encouraging WPER. Hey, I'm Amy. When the Holy Spirit nudges you, listen. Because not only is it usually for your benefit, but also for the benefit of somebody else. That happened to me this week. I felt a little prick on Tuesday, and I kind of ignored it because honestly, I was up in my own life. I was paying attention to what was happening to me and not necessarily what was happening around me to other people. But I knew something was off with my friend. And I just kind of let it go by the wayside. And then yesterday, it was a check in my spirit. Something's wrong. Reach out to her. So I did. Simple little voice memo. Hey, I had a check in my spirit. Are you okay? I got a message back from her that said, why is the Holy Spirit telling you my business? But there was something wrong and she needed a friend and she was in tears and overwhelmed and was able to kind of let it out. But you know what? The Holy Spirit knew she needed someone even when I was not paying attention. Sometimes that's how it works. We got to get out of our own way and we've got to listen to what the guiding of the Holy Spirit is doing so we can actually be a light to somebody else around us that's having a really tough time.

0: weeks because of a concussion. I have been essentially fine. Now, the seatbelt may have saved my life, but praise God, for whatever reason, I was okay. So thank you for the music that you play and for your encouragement. And I just thank you so very much for all that you do, and especially praise God for everything that He's done.
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2: Thanks to Carrie Heyer for being today's sponsor. Carrie is sponsoring this day in loving memory and in honor of both of her parents, Rick and Ann Heyer, that she says she lost way too soon. They were both outgoing, genuine, loving people that, in her words, would give you the shirt off their backs. She remembers one morning they were running late for church and her mom stopping to get a turtle out of the road. Her mama bear was her best friend and helped her to stay focused and grounded in the Lord. She would say, "Keep going, baby bear. God's got you." Their code phrase came from one of their favorite songs, "No Matter What." Carrie loves and misses both of her parents dearly and says that she hopes she is making them proud. Thanks so much to Carrie Heyer for being today's sponsor in loving memories of her parents, Rick and Ann Heyer.
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You're encouraging WPER. Hey, I'm Amy. Life is full of questions, and you don't always know what the answer is. But there is one question that the answer is always yes. Is it a good time for ice cream? I don't care what day it is. I don't care if it's sunny, cloudy, cold, hot. It is always a good time for ice cream. And all the good ice cream shops are getting ready to close. Summer is winding down. What am I gonna do throughout the winter? I think somebody should create, open up, invest in a winter-themed ice cream shop. They can even have like Christmas themes, snowflake ice cream. I would go. I'm here for it. I love ice cream. So anytime anybody asks the question, is it a good time for ice cream? You know, for me, absolutely yes.

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Hebrews 4:16. Let us then approach God's throne of grace with confidence, so that we may receive mercy and find grace to help us in our time of need. Your encouraging WPER.

Oh, that was a brand new one by Brandon Lake. How Good God Is on Your Encouraging WPER. Hey, I'm Amy. And when Brandon wrote that song, he actually shared that the premise of the song is the idea that our souls are being forged in the fire. Like, in order to make us stronger and more aware of God's presence, we go through that refining. And he even admitted that there have been times in his journey that he felt quite a few unchrist-like emotions. He has struggled with anger and frustration. And he went on to say that it was in those moments that he felt that when he was at his lowest, he actually felt God's presence more vividly. And he even stressed that if it wasn't for those challenging experiences, his relationship with God wouldn't be what it is now. So be encouraged today, friend. I know I am. The refining is painful, but you know what? It'll bring you closer to God.

0: So by the end of the day, you want to be able to say, well, that was a good day. Mm-hmm. You want to feel that.
1: Yes.
0: What does it mean? How do you define that? Maybe by how rewarding the day is. Ooh. Here's how to make it a rewarding day.
2: Mornings on your encouraging WPER.
0: And we're not talking about having a perfect day. No. But here's how to make it a rewarding day. The Bible says when you seek God, ask Him to direct you and believe that He's going to do it, He wants to reward you. Mm. Says it right in His Word. He is a rewarder of those who diligently seek Him.
2: Eric and Heather in the Mornings on your encouraging WPER.

encouraging WPER. Hey, I'm Amy. They say that as you get older, the things that young people say make less and less sense. And I am definitely learning that. So my daughter is 19. She's away at college. She's very Gen Z. Texts me all the time, literally blowing up my phone all the time. And sometimes I don't know what she's talking about. She uses lingo that I'm like, I don't want to seem uncool. So I play along until I can like use some of our context clues and figure out what she's actually talking about. But one of the biggest things that usually annoys me is when she calls me bruh. Like, I'm not your bruh. And then I had to really look at that and question, why is my teenage daughter calling her mother bruh? And when I looked it up, it said bruh is used to address a friend. Wow, I have made friend status. Now that's just now. There is a good chance that I'm going to be thrown right back into annoying, bossy, all up in her business mom in the very near future. But for right now, I'm a friend.

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0: God bless our teachers and our children. You're encouraging WPER.

Zephaniah 3:17. The Lord your God is with you, the mighty warrior who saves. He will take great delight in you. In his love, he will no longer rebuke you, but will rejoice over you with singing. Your encouraging WPER.

encouraging WPER, celebrating Jesus, in Mechanicsville on 90.5 and Front Royal on 89.9 and 106.3, or for encouragement on demand, the WPER app.

You're encouraging WPER. Hey, I'm Amy. The right church home won't just give you a place to sit on Sunday morning. It will give you something to carry into your week. There is something powerful about walking out of a church service and feeling equipped to face whatever comes your way. And we all need a place like that where our faith is strengthened, our hearts are encouraged, and we're reminded that we don't have to face this life alone. So if you don't have a church home, a church family, I encourage you, friend, find one. Ask your coworkers, ask your neighbors, ask your friends where they worship and go. I'm telling you, the week is coming, whether we're ready for it or not. The Word of God needs to strengthen us and fill us up so we can have the armor on for whatever comes our way.

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1: 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Those donations came from fellow military personnel who didn't even know Kenny, but stepped forward when he needed them. 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Now you can do the same for someone else. This Monday, August 31st, from

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1: I must say, your station, when I'm out and about, I try to tell everyone about this radio station that's so special. Makes your day, you know?

You're encouraging WPER. Hey, I'm Amy. September 1st is literally a couple of days away. I can't believe how fast summer went by. But if you're like me and you still have one more trip left, one more summer vacation, I encourage you, while you're disconnecting from the world, don't disconnect from God. Use this time as a Sabbath. Reset, restart, and reconnect to Him. Because I can promise you, you're going to need it. Life is just going to keep happening. No matter what we do and no matter how well we plan, life just keeps on lifing. So I hope that you get at least one more relaxing weekend, trip, vacation, whatever it looks like for you. But I also hope and pray that you use this time to dig in deep, enjoy God's creation, and more importantly, maybe get to know Him a little bit better.

To every student and teacher starting out the new school year, know that you are being prayed for and are loved from your encouraging WPER.

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2: Oh, wow.

John 13:34. A new command I give you, love one another. As I have loved you, so you must love one another. Your encouraging WPER.

You're encouraging WPER. Hey, this is Mike. Unbelievable. I can't believe it's the last weekend of August already. I mean, summer just ticking away. Sanctus Real right now, this is My God is Still the Same. And you're encouraging WPER.

0: 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Just take a listen.
1: I'm blessed every day, and you keep me going. When I'm having a bad day, you're there. When I'm having a good day, you're there. Thank you all for being there.

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But your encouraging WPER is with you every step of the way, uplifting music, a word of inspiration, and a reminder that God is present in every part of your day.

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Your encouraging WPER.

You're encouraging WPER. Pretty exciting moment for the Kelly household. Our daughter, Elizabeth, now has her driver's permit. Yeah.

0: When I first started listening to CER, I was going through a divorce. It was a very nasty situation. You go from seeing your kids every day to having them every other weekend. And my oldest son is now working with me, so I see him pretty much every day. My youngest is about ready to graduate, and where it is, he may come to work with me as well. Right now, we all have things to go through, but the music that is played on that radio station, that's kind of the thing that got me through it.
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2: Thanks to Carrie Heyer for being today's sponsor. Carrie is sponsoring this day in loving memory and in honor of both of her parents, Rick and Ann Heyer, that she says she lost way too soon. They were both outgoing, genuine, loving people that, in her words, would give you the shirt off their backs. She remembers one morning they were running late for church and her mom stopping to get a turtle out of the road. Her mama bear was her best friend and helped her to stay focused and grounded in the Lord. She would say, "Keep going, baby bear. God's got you." Their code phrase came from one of their favorite songs, "No Matter What." Carrie loves and misses both of her parents dearly and says that she hopes she is making them proud. Thanks so much to Carrie Heyer for being today's sponsor in loving memories of her parents, Rick and Ann Heyer.
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was so funny. Yesterday, I'm at DMV with my daughter, Elizabeth, as she was taking her test for her driver's permit. And a listener was there, and she kind of walks over and she's like, "Hey, is Elizabeth testing?" And I'm like, "Yeah." And so just kind of this back and forth right there with Lisa. And so I just want to say a huge hello to you. And so many people, it's just amazing how she started kind of telling me stories about seeing Elizabeth when she was at Share-a-thon or different events that we would go to. And so not only was I going through the dad nostalgia of, you know, this crazy moment of taking my daughter to go get her driver's permit, but here I am reminiscing with a listener about kind of hearing and listening and why she was growing up through the years. And so, you know, it's just amazing how God gives us little winks and brings those little special moments. And again, thank you.

As the new school year begins, we thank you, teachers, for the long hours, for the unseen kindnesses, and the impact you make in the lives of every student. You are loved. From your encouraging WPER.

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0: Isaiah 55:6. Seek the Lord while he may be found. Call on him while he is near. Your encouraging WPER.
1: The liar's whispering again. And lately it's been sounding like the truth.

You're encouraging WPER and brand new song. Oh, so good. That is Ann Wilson with Who I Am to You. Right now it's Brighter Days on You're Encouraging WPER.

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1: I love all the songs you play. 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

0: perfectly.
1: Looking at that word in Psalms 90:12, it says, "So teach us to number our days that we may gain a heart of wisdom." Now listen, that verse isn't meant to make us anxious. It's meant to wake us up, right? Like, our days matter. And maybe you get all the things done today. Maybe you just get a couple things. Maybe it's just a day of rest. But just remember, your days matter. And we're so glad you're in them.

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If you declare with your mouth, Jesus is Lord, and believe in your heart that God raised him from the dead, you will be saved. You're encouraging WPER.

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It's incredible the amount of influence, right, in life, whether it's things we're reading, we're watching, we're listening to. And I love that song, right? Have your way in me. God, let your word, your spirit be the influence every day.

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I need a peace that only heaven knows. Jesus, could you please just sit and cry with me till I can sing, till I can sing. It is well.

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0: Amen, amen. That is Holding On from John Reddick on your Encouraging WPER. Hey, what's something you can just praise God today for? Doesn't have to be something big. Could just be anything. Take a moment right now and just say, God, thank you.
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Nahum 1:7. The Lord is good, a refuge in times of trouble. He cares for those who trust in Him. Your encouraging WPER.

0: You're encouraging WPER, Leanna Crawford. That is Thank God. Got Toby Mac right now with Feel It. But you know what? If you were to thank God, I wonder how many blessings you could have. Let's see. What do you think?
1: One, two, three.

You're encouraging WPER. Another one of those fun moments this week. Our daughter, Michaela, had her first soccer game of the new school year. So that was pretty exciting just to be able to see her on the field and be able to do some cheering. And of course, those moments of dragging the lawn chairs, the umbrellas, and the water, all the fun supplies of parenthood.

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And for moms and dads too, you're encouraging WPER.

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The Lord is close to the brokenhearted and saves those who are crushed in spirit. Your encouraging WPER.

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I don't got this, I know you got this, yeah.

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1: Well, I appreciate the work you guys do and, you know, the uplifting message every single day, especially in traffic.

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Happy Saturday. Hey, just want to let you know one thing that matters so much today, that you're here. We are so glad that you are, and you are loved.

0: because of what you do for my life daily, listening to you and just being filled with joy as I commute 45 minutes to work. I just thank you for all you do, and I'm thankful to providing and showing me that if I just trust in him, that he will make it happen.
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2: Thanks to Carrie Heyer for being today's sponsor. Carrie is sponsoring this day in loving memory and in honor of both of her parents, Rick and Ann Heyer, that she says she lost way too soon. They were both outgoing, genuine, loving people that, in her words, would give you the shirt off their backs. She remembers one morning they were running late for church and her mom stopping to get a turtle out of the road. Her mama bear was her best friend and helped her to stay focused and grounded in the Lord. She would say, "Keep going, baby bear. God's got you." Their code phrase came from one of their favorite songs, "No Matter What." Carrie loves and misses both of her parents dearly and says that she hopes she is making them proud. Thanks so much to Carrie Heyer for being today's sponsor in loving memories of her parents, Rick and Ann Heyer.
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Kim in Henrico, Lionel in Henrico, and Eva in Elkwood, thank you for being a part of the WPER support team. 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
2: 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Yeah,
1: getting
2: flop
1: in,
2: into it, right?
1: That's easy. 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

Looking at that word in Colossians 3:17, it says, "And whatever you do in word or deed, do in the name of the Lord Jesus, giving thanks to God the Father through him." And I love that word, whatever, right? Not just in church, not just in big decisions. Whatever you're doing this afternoon, do it well. Do it with gratitude.

School is back in session. We're here to get you through the new school year, one song at a time. You're encouraging WPER.

Zephaniah 3:17. The Lord your God is with you, the mighty warrior who saves. He will take great delight in you. In his love, he will no longer rebuke you, but will rejoice over you with singing. Your encouraging WPER.

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You're encouraging WPER. What a song. Emerson Day, that is Get Behind Me. Zach Williams right now, this is Wait For Me on your encouraging WPER.

0: 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Each week, WPER will put the spotlight on a hometown hero. 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Thanks to Simventions for helping us honor Virginia's hometown hero. From your encouraging WPER, day's sponsors are an important part of the WPER support family.
1: This day is sponsored in honor of Sergeant Kenny Lyon. There's an urgent need for blood donations right now, and this Monday, you have an opportunity to help save a life while honoring an American hero. The American Red Cross has declared its second national blood crisis with all blood types needed, especially type O. This Monday's blood drive at Spotswood Baptist Church is being held in honor of Sergeant Kenny Lyon, a U.S. Marine who was severely injured in Iraq in 2006, losing a leg and suffering injuries and receiving more than 100 units of donated blood that day. Those donations came from fellow military personnel who didn't even know Kenny, but stepped forward when he needed them. Their selfless act helped save his life. Now you can do the same for someone else. This Monday, August 31st, from 9 a.m. to 3 p.m., you can give blood at Spotswood Baptist Church on Lafayette Boulevard in Fredericksburg. 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There are still spaces available, and all donors will receive a free meal. 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You can give blood, honor Kenny's legacy, and be the reason someone lives.
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1: I wake up in the morning and put WPER on, and it really means a lot. I love the radio station. I play it in my car. It means a lot just hearing the stories and the testimony. So thank you so much for what you guys do.

You're encouraging WPER. Hopefully you've been enjoying your afternoon with some fantastic music. It has been wonderful hanging out with you today. My name is Mike. Still great music coming up from Jordan Felice. Right now it's Counting My Blessings on your encouraging WPER.

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I'd run out of numbers before I could thank you for everything.

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John 13:34. A new command I give you, love one another. As I have loved you, so you must love one another. Your encouraging WPER.

the last weekend of August. How's it going? I'm Frankie. It's your encouraging WPER. Great music on the way, like the latest for King and Country.

0: On the days you're struggling to believe it, on the nights you're falling all to pieces, you can bring your lonely heart to Jesus. What if I told you that I believe it?
1: 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It's Positive Gold from your encouraging WPER.

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1: New routine, new teachers, new classmates. Back to school can be exciting, but it can also be overwhelming too. Your encouraging WPER is here for you and your kids as you navigate a new school year.

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It's me, Frankie, and I hope you're having a nice Saturday. Do you like positive gold music on a Saturday evening? Oh, I'm so glad to hear it. Here's one from Jenna. Greater is He. WPER.

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1: I like hearing the stories of what it does to help people. It touches people's lives. It's important, and I appreciate all you do, so keep the music coming.

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It's Thorin Wells. Breathe on it on your encouraging WPER. You know, it's been one of those weeks where so many prayer requests have come in. A lot of people hurting, going through major decisions with family. And I hope that you're encouraged by the music you hear and know that we're praying for you. This is Phillips, Craig, and Dean.

0: Psalm 30 verse 4 says, "Sing praises to the Lord, O you His saints, and give thanks to His holy name."
1: A moment with WPER Chaplain Barnabas Piper.
0: God is a saving God. Since He has rescued us from the pit and drawn us up from darkness. So the only right response is praise. And not just a little private thanks, not just polite, obligatory thank you note praise, not moderated and tempered praise. No, the response is singing with the saints, the household of God, the church, the body of Christ. This is unique in Christian worship among all the religions in the world. We sing in praise regularly, constantly, relentlessly, no matter the circumstances, because of who our God is. The salvation our God has given us is so deep, so wide, so profound, so constant that we should sing like it. We should sing like we have victory in hand, like our God has never failed us and never will, like Christ has won it on our behalf. We should sing like all the suffering that this life dumps on us is but a light and momentary affliction that is preparing for us an eternal weight of glory that is beyond comparison. We should sing remembering all of God's kindness to rescue and sustain and uphold and protect, and looking forward to the certainty that He will do it forever for His people. We are a praising people, because we have a saving God.
1: Author, speaker, Barnabas Piper is a pastor at Emmanuel Nashville. 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
2: Thanks to Carrie Heyer for being today's sponsor. Carrie is sponsoring this day in loving memory and in honor of both of her parents, Rick and Ann Heyer, that she says she lost way too soon. They were both outgoing, genuine, loving people that, in her words, would give you the shirt off their backs. She remembers one morning they were running late for church and her mom stopping to get a turtle out of the road. Her mama bear was her best friend and helped her to stay focused and grounded in the Lord. She would say, "Keep going, baby bear. God's got you." Their code phrase came from one of their favorite songs, "No Matter What." Carrie loves and misses both of her parents dearly and says that she hopes she is making them proud. Thanks so much to Carrie Heyer for being today's sponsor in loving memories of her parents, Rick and Ann Heyer.
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1: It's your encouraging WPER, Micah Tyler, and perfectly. 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Thank you to Wayne in Culpeper, and thank you to John in Warrenton, and also Ashley. Shout out to you in Mechanicsville. Together, we're doing something beautiful.

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You're encouraging WPER.

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